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Anna Ubia, Nemensis Emma, won't me moon, sir, or your family planning, will you, you know, better da waya Emma. Wa oba so da ni obi ni woda why masturbation pain spiritual marriage ni na ena be ma wo prostate me pa cho betimi afre me I was 0507 33 33 30 na drew ho enye ma me kike Oh, prostate cancer, prostate enlargement. 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Oh, I see the yard here. And now, sir, untimi Musa, Omensis Emma, Ebaka Crab in Echa 0507 33 33 30 Eti bomadiana frame na yininkomo na onso obeye fine.

Yes, and I make counsel and I request never was what I say. And never was I, and you want my daughter from and you want Pepia. 11 o'clock, let's put your seal beside him, not your seal. Number in the battle, team, let's say, let's have flash, I was a quiet. 0202 344 344. Is that a master team? Let's say, make a from, let's say, flash over here. 0202

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Yes, that's one. 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Also the Abba. 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

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Yeah. 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

Also, I've had a live for a report. Also, got TikTok to see DJ FGH. I can't comment about the DJ FGH. Hey, DJ FGH, okay, comment, bruh. Then like me, follow me. Next share my own, and we'll be able to come out here.

just bless him. My main chair, I hear Antico Sport. I hear Atonsu Agogo. Main chair, I'm a Kuz Barbering Shop. So, we're Biomu Bruta. Mogabi, I have phones. I'll be able to cash up on top. 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Obanu Kuru Chopba, Brazak. 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So her Brazak, we're tough. What do I say? Banu Kuru Nankasa, Banu so. I'm not fast phoning you now, so come on. 96.5. Yeah, Laksa Ibrahim. Yes, I saw a referee Hamburg. Yes, that's a German, you know. Piao. Good job. Mami Church, I'm in a Comfortu Sport. Comfortu Sport. Comfortu Sport. Oh, Ramzia. Asiko. Asiko S-Life. Mami Chia, bar size. We need size. Chroma Hornets, what size in bar size? Infantino Town, our life. Charlie, we're brutal. Mami Chia, Rabbi Sport. Rabbi Sport, what I could do. More for see how near I'm to saying. Hey, Georgiana, me chapa, and chap, also Baba Ghana, wife, so inch and the baby, baba, Jabe, come up, piao! Mammy, chap, for this portfolio of Ramsia, no man, she has his pap, or air quite a so, air bus stop. Hey, Mammy, chap, a labor canteen for labor, sport, which is labor inside, almost here brutal. Mammy, and a baby, I will call there, when you say baby, I cook for them. Yeah, or dust three step up or Bukro last stop. Hey, yes, yes, so promises land. Ever a year, Tina, what does he say? I am money to find you for the cost of life. What I say, I'm a church, I'm in a promises land. I'm a church, we be a

Yeah, so so bet me akwa TikTok so see a DJ Fish GH. DJ Fish GH, you quite like share and follow what you are saying. Maybe I need to come and comment, blah, hi, and I say hello.

Yes, I'm at ID. Oh, it's here free air Takwa. Pia, I'm at Ohan Live for TikTok. DJ for GH. Pia. And Angie, I'm from a common brother. 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
1: Pa pa pa pa pa pa.
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0: Hey, fantastic.
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0: Fantastic.
1: 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Na wonum say enema sa na na adey na won kan chere me kra.
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0: 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What else? Someone about to robot to
1: her.
0: Now, I could be a good twist to come and watch him. We are a doctor. We can sell a jawad, Sanian is you. A jawad,
1: a jawad.
0: Adena, a quiet home. Now, would you tip him? And T. Sir, would you any team ever send so her back and a care pump chrono opposite La Posada Hotel? Yabba show. And found about baby, I didn't feel by it. Now, Pound say. Yam kwason tem said e obusa me no aye prostate enlargement ye o se de deba
1: de deba
0: okay
1: na kwen amfa son so e boye
0: yo
1: na o si an o kwen de maye
0: en
1: ne pa bebre ya me na mo so ma en enke kwese no doctor man let us say o ko no ba bi mu a e be se letter ba o ti won kan o ba wa so e no e be se roba o ti won kan o ba e no doctor kwen o si e se kwa de problem ni obi
0: aye okay
1: aye okay
0: aha en se said 2 months ago, and now mind be on my ever sharing woe a yenny croom.
1: Okay.
0: Now, no question, said, me a cram and call name, ye in a cassine, and you're
2: passing 25.
0: A present to problem with you, said 26. If you can question Robert, say, in a fade, ye corner, you son of son, my hair, but some push him. Now, nay, yawa, a woman on your son to try. And he one also soon also a Britain craving so. And no catch him and say, okay, doctor catch him and say, obey no, said you name him, dear Owen ye, on to me, and no bans ye beam. Name him in a hobbit or no, or said there be near Cayaleno, in a comin.
1: Sackes
0: will touch your power.
1: Oh, yeah,
0: and the many Bema beyond she had been was our quarters. Because Bema, Sabi, Beniposi Bema be did ye.
1: Bema, what dear woman did he kind and patent to you, dear Tosso. Eisika ni etoso mi ensa ye no a
0: oh
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2: abushi fm 96.5
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1: okay
0: from enlargement or cancer. It you can say causes of prostate enlargement. Initially no prostate enlargement cry any day.
1: Okay.
0: Say will be as well prostate. But maybe I will be. Eh ya de bi urade e de ma e woni pa kwa no.
1: Okay.
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1: Okay.
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0: high
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2: some abu chef 96.5
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1: Untu mi nyaye enso so obo humba. 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Mr. Nibi, first you there, or the first you there. You know who symptoms now? Now, our bogo, come on, now, fair, yes, I have any now. And if you do also, I just want to know a call, a year, Dr. Dutra Masoye, a war punk chrono, na onfem fidie hwehwe woni padue no mu na wonhwe na onyi sa ha onfem fidie onfem na bibia e kama adansidie ho but ansa na yebekwa adansidie ntuma mse ni doctor endi enkomo ewa ha
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1: okay
0: o mse external you know problems ni hi omuche internal
1: endi enkwe
0: but yes, see, I'm afraid of course. Subhan the other
1: day. Anyway,
0: Subhan, be a pen, be the kind of 96.5. And Sana, you won a Akama.
1: Yes,
0: a pee. You won't offend the SEO. But a minor and you're careful because of body, one who see it. And Tina Ma, a cowy on. And Tina will be the SFF for a cohon.
1: And
0: because one to me,
1: Debbie,
0: and self-self-percent will be one day, one will be ma, and a
1: woman.
0: No one more who you know will be banners or Hennas or one who are born in the yard. Because I'll cry on your serious,
1: Debbie,
0: in the other, I may have home, not double salons, sir. If I told you, candidize as well, can say, and only a canoe yeast, what do you call infection?
1: Okay,
0: sir, candidize is no abuano, and your bacterial. A fungi, what I say. Now, you know, free overgrowth of yeast in women.
1: Okay.
0: Oh, never to them.
1: Yes.
0: Some more so yeast and more so. Now, two, say, or baby, a war candidiasis in your camp, if I told you about and friend Yago, because, and you may be a woman to say, Diana was sick, as she saw, and I said, Obano, a cacao, and only candidiasis, you know. Won't you, I catch you free? It's from the same OBCI, and I didn't give you to grab out one between your side.
1: You want me to be before when you're steady.
0: When I make a way, I know for you, so called those who are saying, Would you
1: tell
0: me? Who better tell you about Yao, a hound of your home?
1: Yes,
0: and one or all about your own emitter.
1: Yeah,
0: and I say, what I say. On se e basa na ya na hoye o inu tutu ni kuro ne beba ho
1: e kuro beba
0: ti tutu ti asa fi wonya salt salt so ye dey e wo ho afi benya pains e bra wo no be ma asia ti e ye but wo de e ye yawo ko a but o enye se bia no be ma
1: asia e ti asa kra be ma na e ba ho kra na wo ye mi sise wo
0: unya
1: because
0: wo se wo pata ni kuro
1: yes yes wo be fi pains
0: o ntim o ne me jono
1: yeah
0: se wo bi o sa e komede no so bi di de enya
1: enya
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1: Ebi ani nim so
0: buwe.
1: Okay, don't go salansa.
0: Na e buwe buwe nko an.
1: Oh.
0: Ya say yawo aha enye aha enye. Debia e ha nko an. Me fa joti.
1: Me tie ba.
0: On se se e ba ne se no ahun. E be ma like
2: Abu Shefa 96.5. Abu Shefa 96.5. Na ya ke do so
0: e ba ne fa ho a. Okro ho. 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Do so fa okro mu a bra e ya de keto a.
1: Enya se.
0: It is wa se se so dia. Now you son ayo ya e ye kuro na ho no e na Johnson na fa mu no e na amane ho nye se bi a ho no bibia ni ho na Johnson ne ba na ya che se wo ken david candidates mu e no na amakuro ba ho e ti kuro na ba ho na Johnson ne ba na ba bi no ko no ba bi ma ho so no abe fa ba bi ma ho a kire wo no e ti mesere wo se de wo ken ko pege ne ni bi na e mo o ne me to no
1: afi
0: ubenya what they say vagina discharges Boys in swoop, you are say,
1: Eba,
0: said ye, Sabin Pompa Bobia. Make us a dear, a memory be six yachts. Ah, about ye, I didn't know so did Yagro. And it was all in the media group.
1: Hey, if you want your name, yes, you want to be a now about Benya, baby, at an overcoat.
0: Minya, oh, Sabby. Bema, Sabby, not you want canoe. Ya. When Obama and Akofani never turn on
1: Sunday,
0: but it didn't have down for Obama, Bema,
2: a fan. Yeah,
0: who knows that?
1: Oh, I'm
0: into Obama, Obama, Sabi, the Pato, a yard party, and so on to Sabi, and they say Obama, just say, and Tina Chamberton said, not one.
1: Oh, yeah,
0: near Tiari. We are you, and ye, and Kabema, Yarimina, Abuayam, and so on said, why is Ama a mining Muguasi? Because once I was here, Sabi. I was saying, if I see I'm afraid you're on the stove.
1: And I blame you, I may want me to drink. Come on. I'm afraid you are seeing me money in Canva.
0: Oh,
1: come here, and be seen in the same ground. One framing bow.
0: Oh,
1: well, brother,
0: no question. My main face, young
1: man. Minuanoma, and now moving, yes, I be influencing. And the memory be Bracoca, but no, because of Nigeria, I've heard Hosuji, ain't he? We've got also been on the panel in any JBA with fear. Over carbon, too. We almost think, guys, woman, I'm wearing ukwa o ma pack is go and you for this say ya here no taking o benya bi ba no no afa na say maware maware na de be ma no mene na anete me chimu ta eh akwe 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
0: that's all
1: eh yes evini mi nya sefini but as a matena ho matena ho no mi shake tik tik tik tik eh you also say hokura na mko today me bc
0: okay
1: anti matina over almost 60 years yeah fans 13 good years
0: very good
1: yes mi ko primary eh nezre ho primary we jhs
0: oh
1: anti eh what dey minimum hopa anti say duru ho no mo dia na say
0: aduru ho aduru ho on say ho garam say
1: yes
0: eh farming and many works are
2: and
0: yes the person you put in there you
2: know 96.5
1: na doctor yeni we so nkomo na
0: we so aba yen so ye afijase senior
1: eh dem bond is here no
0: hey
1: wow enya sam kitwa doctor ujudin ujudin o ya di twa mpa we ya
0: program
1: yes ye yan se wanom na mma bi so je so tro wa dem o
0: pa
1: so tro mo jinu
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1: yes
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1: yes dem en de bia wa busy and I'm in China. 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
0: 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But ye wanije bi wo ho enkwa. 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
0: se
1: ne bema be wu party en kan adwuma nse
0: but what you say
1: yes
0: hmm
1: se ne bema be wu
0: me so me ne ne adwene
1: 100%
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0: and some I are some
1: I'm on forward we be bre na yes insan kra tani nyina yes an e man ne kofa ba wu Saint gentle no, doctor sense so other woman gentle no, doctor bua wo mama me
0: eno kra pa
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5: abu chefem 96.5
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1: Yes. Because any maybe we was of you shame.
0: Yes.
1: Okay.
0: Na ye bo one we aso ye ho.
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1: Oh yes.
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1: Fantastic.
0: Ale de se ba kasos.
1: Alex.
0: Yeah, it would just so.
1: Wow.
0: But what I said.
1: Memma drew tatashe.
0: Yes,
1: I'm going to
0: be still here.
1: Wow.
0: I drew no say, Unyanum pet a future 10 minutes equal.
1: Hm.
0: I do be a person who did rabbit to me.
1: Wow.
0: Unya do my son have a dance or aqua da, Uda, Boko. Because a baby drew.
1: And you were in show such a gentleman.
0: When you win by force, you be a many pa. E kwa demu
5: 96.5
0: kwa sono ire to cry for so
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1: yes
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1: mm
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1: mm
0: I was saying the Jebum.
1: I was saying it.
0: Sebema, Unia Flo Bassa on the Akasa, a covenant. I was saying, and the Jebum on him. In the intimate concobasa, Udia drinking it. No. On a meton. You hear any panacea, Ubena Baby in the theatre,
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5: eni ma ko be ma
0: eh me say
5: oba 96.5
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1: Mr. Heba
0: open the door to auto so free number e tu jam
1: this is safe extra fan e tu jam and receiving my first two calls here
3: asenso Heba clinic eh Kumasi Pankro no e ho na ye main office afeso in crime Fanko Barrier,
1: okay.
3: The other branch in Nsono. But you can see how Misty Heber, Unsabeka Yenunibi, Apidank Heber, Kolenak, Afei Blessed Require, Unsabeka Yenunibi, Afei Tafo New Road, PFA Pharmacy, Unsabeka Yenunibi, Takradins Udruha, Nimdia Heber, Christ is the answer, AA Mensa, Anafinsu Benyak Heber, Unsabeka Yenunibi, Accra Kaishi Drug Lane. 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
1: doctor who say in fact net drone jiwa frebra so say ya 0249 okay yenfa your first caller e wa man so say ya na yenen en kasa okay hello good evening me pa cho udini ba bia frebra frebra nyimre o kasa frebra kwai okay auntie what say o problem near there
5: Abu
1: Shafem, 96.5. 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
0: you are. 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Mr. Bibri, eh, you are a child. 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
1: 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Okay, and you say, doctor, okay. 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
0: 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About it, you want to inform you and you want to the home power, Hunamoya, and to Soya, Jumana, and your bonnet, but a drop bang. And the baby will be with you, whatever you have been a dear call Abba. Now, also, so young canto said you are home, or black water, Miss Hunam and Soya, if I tell a sense of Heba capsules, Topayan was wa. 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
3: 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And now any herba shop will be a ben will be a on
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8: Angeles Dr. Senso, and I said, Matter is Nina Drum. 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